0: you curb me, mind your business. Just know that's how fine your friend is.
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0: 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Well, they gotta catch me in traffic. I'll be your number one.

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0: 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Six to ten Saturday morning.
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5: 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I wasn't paying bills, obviously, so it's like, of course she wants me to leave. I didn't want to go back home because I left school and now I was ready to do music now. It started off as like a runaway, loner, cowboy kind of story. It was like, yeah, I'm going to take more Old Town Road rides till I can't no more. Meaning, you know, like, you know, I'm just gone. You know, I'm not coming back. I wanted to be more of like a triumphant kind of story. So it's like the horse would be like not having much, and Old Town Road would be like that path to success. Are you taking the horse to Old Town Road?
4: 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I'm gonna ride till I can't no more.
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0: 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Six to ten Saturday morning.
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0: 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Six to ten Saturday morning.
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11: 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Every story with a new flavor of human emotion. 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Before the gods, even emperors are ordinary, but destiny always has a way of breaking the rules. World where seven of each exist, one extraordinary king stands entirely alone. This is the mesmerizing chronicle of a royal family whose minds paint the universe, dreaming in vivid, impossible colors that outshine the grandest tapestries of the realm. A masterpiece of imagination, a feast of different creative flavors. This is royalty like you have never seen it before. Nila Bala Kare Eti Ola Mula Pure. 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

0: Levine with Complicated playing right here on the Kiss Recall, and you're tuning into Kiss 969. Good morning, good morning, good morning, and it has certainly been quite the complicated morning, isn't it right, Cody?
1: Tell me about it, dude. But yeah, what's up, people? We're right here on your airways. It's Cody and Christian until 2 p.m. But yeah, you know what? We had a morning, but it don't gonna be like, you know, complicated because we are here to tune it up.
0: Yeah, we're turning things around right about now.
1: So, about turning things around, you know. Mm-hmm. 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But we heard Avril, your life don't gotta be complicated. 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
0: And also you can visit www.apid.lk for further information. And you guys, if you walk in right now to any of the APID branches, you can also get a free education consultation. Trust me, when life becomes clueless, you need all the guidance you need, and that is exactly what APID is offering for you, which is why they're inspiring the love for learning. And with that, we are actually moving on to music. And also, Cody, remind them at what time that we'll be heading out of the studio.
1: Oh, we're gonna go at 2. Yeah.
0: Yeah. So until 2, you guys have us, the Hoots. We got the Hoots. And 0785-969-969 is the number to dial for you to be a part of this show. If you have a dedication in mind or a throwback request in mind, let us know what that is. And with that, we are moving on to more music. On the other side of the show, commercial break. Up next, we got Cheryl Cole with Promise This. So Promise This, you won't turn that dial.

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0: One of the most underrated songs by Christina Aguilera, that is El Beso del Final. It was actually featured in the movie Dirty Dancing Havana Nights. If you guys haven't checked the movie, go check it out. It's an amazing, amazing movie. And with that, we are welcoming you back to the Kiss Recall with Kristen and...
1: What's up, people? Okay, I know you missed us because, you know, you've been texting us. Yeah. We get it. You
0: A
1: got
0: lot
1: the number.
0: Of people are excited about the Spider-Man movie. Like... They're like super duper excited. They're like, talk something about Spider-Man.
1: But yeah, I think like you guys been like seeing this, I don't know, this guy dressed in Spider-Man like going to like different malls and like stuff.
0: We won't say, which one we saw them in, but yeah. So
1: it's free goodies. So
0: yeah. I mean, we talked about Spider-Man last week, right? So we are already ahead of the game, you guys. And we'll update you about Spider-Man. But before that, I think Cody has some interesting other updates on the movie front.
1: Yes, sir. Talking about movies. Now, you know, we know that, you know, the 2000s movie. Can I say 2000? Okay. Oh, man, I feel old. Yeah. But yeah, 2000 movies, like, you know, what? Shrek. You know, all these movies, if you think, oh, it's done, there's no more coming, but talking about movies, but yeah, you know, there's a lot of movies that you guys might know that are in the early script stage or like casting calls and talks, and some with locked release dates, and you guys are not gonna believe this, because we got The Matrix 5, Men in Black 5, Hocus Pocus 3, The Grinch 2, Rush Hour, The Top Gun Maverick 3, Constantine 2, John... The list keeps going on and on.
0: Hold on, are you talking about all these movies will be released somewhere in the future?
1: Yep, because...
0: Did you say Rush Hour 4 or 5? What?
1: Rush Hour 4, man.
0: Rush Hour 4.
1: God.
0: Was there an Ocean's movie there?
1: Yeah, Ocean 15, 14?
0: Ocean's 14! Oh my lord. Okay, I feel like... I don't know, you know, sometimes I do feel like, you know, Hollywood is, you know, I think it's actually out in the open right now, is running out of new ideas. But speaking of running out of new ideas, you guys, there is a reboot happening of 13 going on 30 as well.
1: Wow.
0: Yeah, and Jennifer Garner was actually spotted on the set of them rebooting, and they're saying, you know, you have prequels and you have your sequels and your reboots. Well, they're calling this a... requel, so it's a reboot that is a sequel. So I'm like, well, we didn't need a reboot of 13 going on 30. That was a perfect movie, you know, just like all of these movies, you know. Okay, you know what, I'm just gonna leave it
1: me when you told about the call thing. 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
0: Yeah, and that is absolutely correct. And you guys also, you can visit www.apit.ek for more information. I give us three reasons why you should pick Apit over other things, right? Because they have UK partnerships, which offers British international degree programs in collaboration with the Staffordshire University in the UK. And they also has a recognized reputation with in higher education, with over a large alumni base of 5,000 graduates. And their quality standard focuses on maintaining all three areas of teaching, learning, and assessment to match the international level. So that is all the reasons why you guys should absolutely go with Apit when it comes to your higher studies. www.apit.ek for more information. Visit that website. And if you walk in right now, you can also get a free education consultation, and that is Apit, inspiring their love for learning. And we are going to move back into some more music up next after the show commercial break. We got Baha Man with Hakuna Matata.
1: Let's go.
0: Not that same version of Hakuna Matata, but yeah, you know Baha Man's Hakuna Matata. We got that and more up next, and we are good, you know, sort of slowly but surely moving on to the momentum of the show as well. So stay tuned. 0785969969 is how you can be in touch with us. And more music after the show commercial break.

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And you guys are tuning to Kiss 969. Yep. And this is Kiss Recall with your boy Cody. And Christian is might on some duty calls. But yeah, hey, I got you till 2 p.m. Hopefully she'll be back too. But yeah, when love takes over, man. All right, now, movies are taking over the Hollywood and all around the world. We told you about Odyssey, Spider-Man and everything. And you know what? We got some breakdowns we got to talk about because it's massive, all right? So the Christopher Nolan's The Odyssey, the opening a massive 124.5 million domestic weekend. My God. And guess this, $264 million globally, my God, and they're calling it the biggest live action opening weekend of 2026. Woo! And you know what? I got another crazy one too, right? Because they're comparing that with, you know what movie? Toy Story 5's, man. Because Toy Story 5 has crossed 900 million. And that's Pixar's Toy Story 5. It's officially passed, like, it's not even, it's 908 million and it's still counting. So guys, I Christopher Nolan's Odyssey and this, they're telling you it is to like become the 2026 first $1 billion animated release, man. Okay, you know the dials, 0785-969-969. Tell us what you guys think about it. Is this comparison like even parallel? Are they doing just justice to Christopher Nolan? I mean, Toy Story is like have its own merits and stuff. But what are you guys thinking about? What would you choose? What did you like? You know, did you watch it on IMAX? Or would you like... What? Okay, this is the debate, all right? Christopher Nolan's movie on IMAX or Toy Story on IMAX? 0785-969-969. You know what to dial. And we got some more crazy music. We got Enrique Iglesias, Be With You, right next on Kiss 969. This is Cody, your boy. Got you until 2.

0: 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The time check was brought to you by...
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That is Madonna with Hang Up right here on the Kiss Recall. Welcome back to the show. You're tuning into Kiss 969. And yes, Cody was absolutely correct. We were called on some duty calls and duty calls. And now Cody's away, but it's okay because, you know, we are sharing the show, right? So you guys can listen to both of us or together or separately, what have you, because we got the vibes for you guys. And you just listened to Madonna's Hang Up. Now, Madonna has actually made music history yet again, you guys. Because she has snagged the top spot in the Billboard Hot 200 for her latest album, Confessions 2, or better known as the second, or the prequel? Anyways, the second part of her origin album, Confessions on a Dance Floor. Now, this album has risen to the top of the Billboard Top 200, like I mentioned, and she has also become the first artist with the number one album in the 2020s to have the top album chart in three other decades. Now, I know that might be confusing, so let me break it down for you. So what that literally means is Madonna has a top one album in 1980s, 2000s, 2010s, and now in the 2020s. So that is four decades with number one albums on the Billboard Hot 200 chart show. Isn't that amazing? Like, that is why, I mean, I know there's a lot of discussion about who is the pop queen. Well, pop queen is Madonna, people. This is the reason why she's the pop queen, because she has been in the industry since the beginning of time and she's still making music, and she's continuing to do that is because she loves the music. She's, you know, the popularity she has, she's not the kind of artist who needs to make music to stay relevant. She make music to, you know, the love of it, for the love of the music. And her brand new songs are also amazing, which you might be able to hear after this show, because Cass is going to be here on the Kiss Demand and we are going to be releasing some brand new music today, and maybe you hear another brand new song from Madonna as well. And with that, we are actually moving on to more throwbacks right here on the Kiss Recall, because you're tuning in to Kiss 969, and this is in fact the Kiss Recall. Well, up next we got, this is an era of the Jonas Brothers that nobody saw coming, because Jonas Brothers also went their separate ways, if you guys remember. Now, this is the most popular song that Joe Jonas recorded. Listen to this and see if you recognize it, because it is his number one hit. See No More right here on the Kiss Recall.

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0: Katy Perry with Teenage Dream playing right here on the Kiss Recall, and we are slowly but surely moving to the final hour of the show. Now, you know, Cody and I were talking about the songs of the summer because we are in summer, my friends. I know it's raining here and there because El Nino is getting in the way of everything, but hey, it's technically summer right now. So we've been debating about some summer tracks that are throwbacks, and I'm really surprised that, you know, Cody came up with the best list. Go take it away, Cody.
1: Okay, she told about debating, right? Because we are throwing hands, man. Trust us. All the people were like, okay, what's happening? Like, yeah. Maybe we're gonna get off. But yeah, all jokes aside. So, okay, we asked the internet, okay, it's a study, man, so this is okay. Not just like funny thing, and they have ranked 2004,
0: right.
1: 2001, and 2007 as the most, the decades which has the most banking mid-20s, like absolute greatest summer tracks.
0: What are the years?
1: 2004, 2001, and 2007.
0: Those are the years. Okay. Those are the years.
1: All right, Christian. Okay. What's your 2004 song, which is like your, yes, this is it, man. What is it?
0: Definitely. And I also think it's also the most underrated. I'm going to say Krishna Milian, Dippy Low.
1: Okay. All right.
0: It's so underrated. So underrated.
1: Okay, I'm going to go with Yeah by Usher, man. Oh. Yeah.
0: Okay.
1: All right. Next. Okay. 2001. What's your go-to? This is 2001, man. Yeah.
0: 2001. Okay. 2001. I'm thinking. Alicia Keys. Falling. I mean, it doesn't really have a summery vibe to it, but...
1: Get the mic. Okay, shush.
0: get the mic out of my face. Okay.
1: Because I got Bootylicious by Destiny's Child.
0: All right. Okay, yep, I'm not going to lie. That's a better banger than Fallin'.
1: Yeah,
0: okay,
1: so I got 3 years and I got two. Okay, so okay. This is your chance.
0: Okay.
1: 2007.
0: The Way I Are, Timbaland.
1: Ooh,
0: The Way I Are, hands down. The Way I Are, hands down. The Way I Are, still listen to this day.
1: Yeah. If I were to choose something, I'll go with Umbrella by Rihanna, man.
0: That's a good one. I think that'll be a fan favorite too, right? Mm-hmm. Everybody loves Umbrella. You know, it's the song. It's the go-to song for anyone, honestly, when it comes to Rihanna.
1: Thanks to Tom Holland, he did a lip sync.
0: Oh my gosh! I remember. Yes. He's amazing, you know.
1: My God, the curves.
0: Yeah,
1: he's
0: not just the Spider-Man. He can just literally do it all, and we love him for that.
1: But yeah, guys, you guys also can like hop in and say what's your like go to 2004 or like any mid-20s year. Okay, what songs you guys want to listen? You know, in this recall, because we got the banking hits. So you know the number is 0785-969-969 is the dial to hit us up. So you know. Give us some songs. We got this until one. This final hour, right? Let's stretch it. Let's bang. Let's party. This is Cody and Christian on the waves on Kiss 969.
0: And we had the debate. And because I told you guys it's a absolute underrated song, I queued up just that for you, because this song shouldn't be underrated, because it's a hidden gem from the summer of 2004. This is Krishna Milian with Dippy Low right here on the Kiss Recall. Enjoy.

Nostalgia Fix. I wanna make up right now, nah, nah. Saturday mornings, 10 to 2 p.m. Nah, nah, nah. This is Kiss Recall.

0: That is Jennifer Lopez featuring Lil Wayne with I'm Into You playing right here on the Kiss Recall. And guess who celebrated her 57th birthday just yesterday? And that is one, the only Jenny from the block. I mean, you guys, J-Lo, 57. My goodness gracious. I wish to be that. I wish to look like that when I'm 57. No. I don't even want to look like that. I just want to be strong like that and, you know, have that energy like that when I'm 57. My good Lord, J-Lo is still performing. And I think she's performing at the Vegas residency. Yes, and she celebrated her birthday there. And it's just wonderful. She never goes out of style.
1: Oh my God, it's J-Lo, man. Like, come on.
0: Yeah.
1: But, you know, talking about birthdays, we also got another birthday from one of our listeners who's listening. So, you know what? Okay, we're going to do something very silly, all right?
0: Yeah, we're going to fast track a happy birthday.
1: Yes, sir. You ready? Okay, 3, 2, 1. Happy birthday to you.
0: Happy birthday to you.
1: Happy birthday, dear
0: Sudike.
1: Happy birthday to you.
0: Happy birthday, man. So, like, this wish is coming to you from, I'm thinking, your sister. Yes, your sister, Sidra Shiraz. And yeah, she's wishing you a very happy birthday. And all of us right here in the Kiss Entourage is also wishing you a very, very happy birthday too. Enjoy the day. It's a sunny Saturday. And we got the soundtrack for your birthday too. So, you know, if you guys have any birthday wishes, requests, dedications, whatnot, you know the number to send all of those, and that is
1: 0785-969-969. If you want us to, like, listen singing your birthdays, yeah, you know it, man. So we get to cover till 2 p.m. and we got some killer music. Oh yeah, you know it is. We got Neo Close and next, and this is your host. Cody and Christian right here on the dot.

0: 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The time check was brought to you by...
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0: Whistle, that was, I'm thinking, it's taking me back to FIFA, man. I'm still stuck in there. But hey, welcome back to the show. This is Cody again. You know, Christian got something to do. But yeah, I'm doing this right now. So, you know, it's going to be a great ride. Talking about FIFA, right? We got to talk with this one person, okay? And it's not a sport person, but, you know, it's Shakira. Come on, because she did an 11-minute live, no retake, no lip sync performance of a lifetime, man. This is crazy because, you know, FIFA has never done a halftime show. So, she's a record breaker, man. And now people are like telling she looks so younger because she's, guess what? She's 49, man. So people are thinking, wow, what is she doing? You know, how is she doing all this? She's so surreal. And she has told in an, I don't know what interview is that, but she has told it's not just a, you know, one time thing that she can do. It's a 22 year of performing and, you know, training and all that. And she says that she does 6 sessions per week, 90 minutes each, which combines dance plus cardio with some core trainings. Whoa, okay, just me hearing and reading that out makes me tired, but 22 years, man, my God. And another thing is she can dance like that because she has a condition called hypermobility joints, which means that her joints can move beyond the typical range, all right? Okay, I get it. And the reason why she looks younger is because of that condition too. So if you guys do think that, you know, her hips don't lie, it kind of lies because she has a different condition than all most of us. So yeah, this is some crazy news I got from Shakira. So yep, you guys just got that from Cody, and we got more music. You would have guessed this song because it's Shakira feat. I'm not saying his name, but it's Hips Don't Lie by Shakira right here on Kiss 969. This is your boy Cody. Yep.
1: Ladies up in here tonight. No fighting. We got the refugees.
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1: Up in here.

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0: unparalleled spectrum of teledrama. This is your invitation to extraordinary storytelling. Welcome to the Concrete Desert, a city choked by dust, built on the backs of twisted souls and fueled by fake tears.
1: Tararappa. Tararappa.
0: In this arena, the old rules don't apply. Survival isn't a given. It's a brutal competition. We all walk the same streets, yet we live in entirely different worlds, each of us rewriting the story to suit our own survival. But look closely, that isn't just dust in the air. It's the gathering of a storm.
1: Api api ma apite.
0: Duvili, from 6 July, every Monday to Thursday at 8 p.m. on See at the TV.

0: Shonda Paul featuring Alexis Jordan. Was it Alexis Jordan?
1: Okay, don't do that. It's a good song. Don't ruin
0: it,
1: man.
0: Yes, it is. It's Alexis Jordan, and that is Godzilla. I call it Godzilla. I don't know why.
1: God loves you?
0: No, like Godzilla. Like Godzilla loves you. I don't
1: only
0: know why.
1: You would say something like
0: that's
1: that.
0: That's the only thing that comes to my mind. I'm like, Godzilla.
1: Easy on it. Okay. Welcome back to the show, guys. You guys are still hanging out with Cody and Christian.
0: And it is also the final stretch of the show, but we are rounding it off with a bang. Not a bang. Well, okay. We are getting to the point here. Okay. We are off track. We are sidetracking. Okay. The point is that we, you know, for a lot of long time, people have been talking about a Spice Girl reunion. Well, it happened. Well, it kind of sort of happened. It didn't really fully happen.
1: Spice Girl? Are they like what?
0: It's please tell me you know the Spice Girls.
1: Oh, I tell you what I want. Oh, okay. Yeah.
0: I tell you what I want, what I really, really want. Yeah, right, that's them. So, yeah, a Spice Girl reunion happened at Mel C's wedding. And Posh Spice was actually absent. But get this, Victoria Beckham literally designed the dress for Mel C. Because Victoria Beckham, when you say Victoria Beckham, I at least know her more as a fashion designer rather than a singer. In fact, I don't even think that I have actually heard her sing. Oh, but don't let the Spice Girl fans know that, but you know, the point being is a reunion happened, and you know, I think it's all in good spirits because all the girls were there, and I think Victoria Beckham literally was there in spirit because Mel C was wearing her dress that she custom designed for her, and I think it's a good, I think as far as reunions go, I'll take it. And with that, it is time for us to head on out of the studio and open the floor to Cassie with the biggest chart show in the world. That is the Kiss Demand. And Cody, any final thoughts?
1: Yeah, this is your boy, Cody. Break the system, but do not break the goal, man. Yeah, I'm out of here.
0: All right, this is Kristen from One Human to Another. Thrive to be the best one you can every single day. Ciao.

0: Cat's Eye keeping its place in the chart with Pinky Up. This is Kiss Demand. Your top 30 favorite hits gonna be playing all, three more hours. I hope you guys are pumped and ready and enjoy. We've got number 29 coming up next, Laser FM Iconic by Mistake. This is a huge favorite of mine, and I'm just glad it's still there. It's still there on the list, so enjoy. Here we go.
1: Number 29. Oh.

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Kiss. 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

0: That was number 26, Kehlani with Folded. We move one step closer to the top 20 with number 25, and it's Samba. I'm glad he's kept his place on the charts. My Body Isn't Ready is the song, and it's been one of those songs quietly, very quietly and sneakily gaining momentum week after week, proving that sometimes a slow climb is like the strongest climb, you guys. Here's number 25, Samba on Kiss Demand.
1: Number 25. Number 25.

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0: Yukon, Justin Bieber. That was on number 22. What a hit. I'm just so glad these songs are still on the charts. Everybody loves them. Now we're just one step away from breaking into the top 20 at number 21. It's my girl, Sarah Larson. You know, my mom's a huge fan of hers. And she's got a lot more. She keeps proving she's one of the pop's most reliable hit makers. And this track has been climbing thanks to strong streaming numbers and, of course, the non-stop fan love. Here comes number 21, Sarah Larson. She did it again, only on Kiss Demand. Here we go.
1: Number 21.

0: Charlie XCX and Troye Sivan spicing up Kiss the Man with Talk Talk right here on Kiss 96.9. I hope you guys enjoyed that. That was number 16 on the charts. We've got number 17 coming up. Madonna just reinventing herself with Dancer Turia. This woman never fails to amaze me with how she stays in line with, you know, she stays relevant no matter what. Madonna will always be famous. Madonna could be long gone, but she would be famous. She's not long gone, by the way. If anybody got scared, she's still here. Anyway, she's going to come up next. That is number 17 right here on Kiss Demand. Stay with me now.
1: Number 17.

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That was Stateside number 13 of Sarah Lawson and Pink Panthers. Okay, two of my absolute favorites right here on Kiss Demand. I hope you guys enjoyed that as much as I did. Now, coming up next is David Guetta and Andrea. Can't remember her last name, but that's DNA. That was a huge song at the FIFA, and honestly, it's a huge song for me too. I keep listening to this back-to-back, and I hope you guys enjoy that as well. But before that, I want to remind you, if you are thinking about your education, Apit is the perfect place, you guys, because why not, you know, spruce yourself up a little bit with a good education. Now, they got pathways from business, engineering, IT, and anything that you like. It's designed for you. If you want to study in the Colombo campus, all you got to do is call them up at 0773-577-877 or the Candy Campus, that is 0765-788-788. Apit, inspire love for learning. Let's get back to the hits. Enjoy. Coming up next, David Guetta and Andrea. I can't remember her last name, DNA. Here we go.

0: 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All the in-demands on one show.
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1: 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This is your story. A chance encounter. A spark of hope. 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We are the new generation, living on borrowed characters, wearing masks we didn't ask for, holding on to things we don't truly own. From 6th July, every Monday to Thursday

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4: 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I'm gonna show you on
5: the green of my castle. Get with the Freshtastic Kiss Demand. All the in demands on one show. Number 3.

I knew it, I knew it. Yeah, that was Taylor Swift. We're kicking things off on a good note. That was number one on the charts. Who would have thought? Taylor Swift. I'm kidding. It's obvious. Anyway, guys, I had a really great time with you, but I want to remind you one more time. 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They could be the perfect place for you to start your next chapter because they have everything from engineering, business, IT, and so much more. 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

0: 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It's your boy Cameron.
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0: 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Your boy Cameron.
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All right, going back to back with the big beat. Tonight you're locked into Case Sessions. My name is Cruz. At the controls with you till midnight on the biggest party on the radio. What's happening? What's cracking? What's up? Look, I can't tell you how much I've waited for this weekend. You can hear the happiness in my voice. Lots of relief. 0785-969-969. Get on it right now. Let me know where you are, where you're tuning in from, how you're doing tonight.

legendary, just legendary tonight. Just like you. What's happening, man? Hope you're doing amazing. 0785-969-969. Pre-gaming, family gathering, all studying. You got a place to show your face here on K-Sessions on KISS.

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Am I wrong playing on Kiss? 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What's happening? 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

right, let's see how Sunday night is going down. Rocky the Avishka Didi on the WhatsApp 0785-969-969. Just clocking into the shift, working through a Saturday. Oh my God, no.

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I want you coming through 0785-969-969. I want to hear you shout. I want to give you some

Whatever's the theme for you tonight, it's your boy Cruz here, keeping the energy high as possible. K-Session's biggest party on the radio, night is still young. 0785-969-969.

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Already these KISS sessions and we are taking on Saturday with the biggest and the best. 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

back and hanging with you. 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Party vibes on KISS. I want to know your plans, so get at me now. 0785-969-969. Come on through. One number, one station. Who are you hanging with? Who are you chilling with? Who do you want to be with? 0785-969-969. You get texting and I'll get playing on K Sessions on KISS.

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My name is Cruz on the control Sunday night on the biggest party of the radio. Big shout to Malchan as well tuning in from Dubai. With a shout for his wife Nilayka and Rizwan on the WhatsApp as well. 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
1: Look, living room raving, the open house party. The playlist is what you need tonight on KSU, wherever you are. I'm happy you're hanging with whatever the weekend is for you. Cooking, working on Netflix and chilling. Hope you're having a killer Saturday night. Big shout out for Margaret getting ready. Saying getting my heels on for a date. Ooh, a little late for that, but ooh, what kind of date? Look, what I want to hear from you, it's what you're getting up to tonight, all right? It's 0785-969-969. I got Nimesh, Sarah,

0: 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Heavy hitters, rhythm splitters. 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

Welcome to Gay Sessions. This is the biggest party on the radio. Hanging with me, Thomas, Richie, Lauren, and Prasada in my WhatsApp tonight, 0785-969-969. Loving the session, garden side, man. I gotta tell you, ooh la la. Backyard barbecues go hard with the mix that I got on Kiss.

0: Luke, I can't believe how long it's been since I hooked up play. Asake is something epic as ever. Love the mix here on K-Sessions. Something as big as ever all these years later. Lighting up my playlist of the biggest party on the radio. How are we doing tonight? Your boy here on the controls. Get your plans made, get yourself heard. What's up now? 0785-969-969.
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A big shout out to Ashane, Shaminda, and Nilan, all locked in as well. Tune in from Bear Willis and Kitchen Party Vibes. Whether it's Kitchen Party Vibes or hitting the Club Vibes, I got it all sorted for you here on the biggest party on the radio. What's happening? What's up? You are kicking it with your boy Cruz on the biggest party night of the week. Hope you're having some fun. Hope your weekend's on lock, whatever it is that you might be up to, whatever mischief that you got planned. I'm right here with you on your number one station. This is Kiss.

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19: Hello, we are Axel and Gus.

working from home. You're just standing out, man, but I'm about to wrap it up. But before I go, shout out to Rubini and her best friend Prashanti having a kiki in their room while their parents are asleep. Appreciate you joining in. Thank you for kicking it with me on the biggest party on the radio. I'll be back in here tomorrow, 8 p.m. on the Kiss Weekender. Until I see you then, it's your boy.

0: 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Heavy hitters, rhythm splitters. 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
1: 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Been kept a secret since May. I'm bursting, I'm nervous, I'm so excited.
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